are falling apart. I remember again when servants humbled and submit themselves to their masters. But nowadays, servants are now proud and feel they know better than their masters. Things are falling apart.

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It is no more today. I remember when there was still fear of God in the life of many. But today, many are behaving like animals.

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But the man who is upright and has a lot to deliver.

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And if your money runs into millions, problems of 2 millions will surface as if they are waiting for the arrival of the money. Brother,

You are welcome to OFM TV. Join us in a worship moment. I want to soak yourself in the presence of the Holy Ghost. We are living in a generation of the Holy Spirit, a generation that we cannot walk, we cannot do, we cannot sleep, we cannot do anything without the Spirit of the Lord. It is by the only Holy Ghost that we can abide, we can be fruitful, we can live to celebrate the presence of Elohim. I want you to lift up your hands as you worship the Lord, wherever you are located, whether you are in your room, you are in a workplace, as you listen to OFM TV radio. I want you to abide in the power of the Holy Ghost, that the Spirit of God brew upon your life, that you walk in His abundance. May His peace and His glory be with you. May His shakini presence abide with you. God bless you as you join us in OFM TV radio. Join us

Something is happening right here. The fire of God is hitting some people right here. It's happening here, yes. It's happening here. The fire of God is coming.

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You didn't hear me. Sometimes they tell you you have cancer, so you start paying some money. Because they realize that you believe them, and the doctor that you believe God. If the doctor tells you to bring £2,000 for an operation, you'll be quick to lend from your bank. If God told somebody, tell her to bring £2,000 to her, he said, lie, lie. Holy Jesus.

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And it was during worship when God said, give her your face towel. And all I did was I gave it to her and she's been set free. Cancer has been cleared. Is Auntie Doris here? Where are you? Where is she? She was around that side. Auntie, come and celebrate Jesus right now. Bless God, sir. She was about to be appointed.

Somebody's being healed of cancer right now. You're here. Somebody's being healed of cancer right here. Over there. If you could not walk, begin to walk. 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
1: Good evening, everyone. 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How is everyone doing? Before we sing, before we worship, I just want to share a testimony with you about this song. A year ago, I was singing this song and a woman was going to be operated. It was a Sunday, so she was going to be operated. Then Monday, she had breast cancer. And as I was singing this song, I had a face towel and I just heard God say, look at that woman and give her the towel and sing that song. And so that's all I did. So the woman took the towel and placed it on her where the cancer was. I didn't know what was going on. But as I kept on singing the song, there was a healing taking place in the woman's body. She went to the hospital the next day and the doctor said, where have you been? There is no more cancer. It's a year now and the woman is free of cancer. Another woman for 7 years was barren. And this same song made her conceive. He is the covenant-keeping God. Some of you, those of us who come from Africa, we would remember how we used to go into covenants with God before we do everything. In fact, some of you got here out of the covenant, you went with God. But we get here and we forget the God that we went into covenant with. That is why we find ourselves in trouble, because we have forgotten the covenant that we had with God. But how many of you are ready to go back to that covenant keeping God? Sometimes it's okay to call him by his name. When you're in trouble, it's okay to say Jehovah Shammah, Jehovah Nissi, El Gadol, Gibor Yare, Adonai, Tshuva. Thank you, Jesus. Your name is Jehovah. 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
1: Crown24.com. 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

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Yeah.

0: 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We speak the capital. 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
1: We came here to magnify the real God, who is to be magnified. He is wonderful. He is counselor. He is the Prince of Peace and the eternal Rock of Ages. He is the King of all glory, the mighty God. He is the King of all kings and the Lord of lords. He is the Lord of hosts, the lily of the valley. He is our healer, our deliverer, our provider, our creator, our porter, our daystar, our cornerstone. He is the prophet of all prophets, the savior of saviors. He is I am that I am, the wisdom of God. He is the head of the church, the governor over our life. He is the righteous judge. He is the protector, the rock of offense. He is our shield. He is our merciful God. He is our gracious God, faithful God, giver, victorious in holiness, consuming fire. The God who is El Elyon, Jehovah Rapha, Jehovah Raphael, Jehovah Jireh. He is El Gibor, Jehovah Shammah, Jehovah Shalom, El Olam, our defender, our comforter, the Trinity in council. You ought to magnify him because he's our instructor, he's our teacher, he's our inspirer, he's our reminder, invisible God, hope of glory, Lion of Judah, Root of Jesse, Man of War, Lamb of God, Sustainer, Convincer, Light of the World, Restorer, Silencer, Proclaimer. He is the Father of the fatherless, Husband of the widow. He is the Smith of heaven. He is the way, the truth, the life, the bread of life. Alagbada ina, alawotele ohun, oba agbada agbotemole, oba kukute osemi eni ba mi kukute, are elomi. He is the bread of life. He is the breadwinner, the champion of champions, the winner of winners, the composer, the author, the finisher, our glorious God. He is holiness. He is faithful. The sleepless God, ancient of days, ageless God, eternal God, excellent God, powerful God, leader of leaders, chief inventor, convener, compassionate God. He is the worthy King, our overseer, our molder, our shaper, our breaker, praiseworthy God, helper, the richer than all the richest, the older than all the oldest, the trustworthy God, the arranger, master builder, master planner, master minder. He's the relentless God. He's the voice of the hope. He's the beautiful God, Alpha and Omega, game changer, our refuge, our fortress, our buckler, our banner, our strong tower, unchanging changer, Rose of Sharon, all in all, pillar of our lives. He's the firstborn. He's the lamb that was slain. He's the glorious lifter of our heads. He's the word of God, our advocate, our priest, bishop of our souls, high and lifted up, almighty, our best friend, on time God, Lion of Judah, omnipotent, omnipresent, omniscient. He's the unquenching fire, the awesome God. We salute His Excellency. He's the battle stopper, unquestionable God, Jehovah Sidkenu, mighty one in battle, glorious in holiness, fearful in praises, mighty man of valor, miracle worker, rock of ages,
0: merciful God. We speak the capital. Mene Obana. Accra24.com. We speak the capital. 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

Accra24.com. We think the capital. 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

Accra24.com. 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
1: Ah,
0: one name. 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
0: 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David was a chosen king. 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I was see otimi nya this testimony. I saw pass it through test. 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

0: 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I overflow. 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
1: Okay.
0: Now, which is give us the three things, which is Odin, you are a fan and sano.
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0: Kaya anda bushi.
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0: 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Kwasiani kane gusono. And what they do in the move for a purpose. Shall men kun ho. Send one son wa come for. There is a lifting up ahead of you. 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Anua no chi. 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Mi baso di jidye paka. 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

0: 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And I believe.
1: Life on Facebook, sorry, my page, and I said, thank you for Isaac page. Nyaminsha Munina, Minister Frank Mensa Jr., and a BD and my boom, a sorry, a radi. Yeah, I'm fucking running from here. Yeah, I mean, sure,

What's it?

Yes!

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1: Yes.
2: When
1: I'm in the

Yes!

0: Yes.
1: Yes.
0: Yes.
1: Yes.
0: Yes.
1: Yes.
0: Yes.
1: Yes.
0: Yes.
1: Yes.
0: Yes.
1: Yes.
0: Yes.
1: Yes. Yes.
0: Yes.
1: Yes.
0: Yes. Yes.
1: Yes.
0: Yes.
1: Yes. Yes.
0: Yes.
1: Yes.
0: Yes.
1: Yes.
0: Yes.
1: Yes.
0: Yes.
1: Yes.
0: Yes.
1: Yes.
0: Yes.

0: Kuru, Paso Sidia, Obiasi, Eja Woodina Sedaka, Odufo Woodina, Yeso, Kabari Kuru,
1: Mirasi,
0: Waye, Yerisanda, Eja Woodina Sedako, Odufo Woodina, Yeso.

0: Sanyumana, what do you have to Sanyumana?
1: Hey, I don't know.
0: Let us say,
1: but I don't know, Rabbi. So,
0: yes,
1: I have a one to eat. I don't know, Rabbi. So,
2: I'm Tony.
3: 92.5.
4: Brighter.
0: Mirasi. Glorious to Tanyumana.

0: Yes.
1: Miracles.
0: Oh.
1: Yes.

0: yes.
1: Yes.

0: Yes.
1: Yes.

0: to me, dear minister, a church has said that it should be a photo. Master Charlie, we are for what was there, a para, for your brother. I bet you, dear, just said my woe.
1: Yes,
0: I bet you, dear, just said to my name. I bet you, dear, I just have a question of a soul. Every day, me and the minister, I just said that.
2: 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We speak the capital. Mene Obana.
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2: Yes, Solomon,
3: and
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2: oh, sister,
3: I bet you not think I know that should be some way.
2: Now,
3: I said that, dear. 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
2: and I was sedans,
3: and you mean you to need be, I just say, ah. Maseda beye dena sa.
2: Oh!
3: Media.

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0: ma sit down be ye de I say one in your mirror, one more yet to
1: hear,

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0: Bia Okasie, Shlaudi, the Kamfudi, Washeye, the Dawas, Kamfudi, Ayokasie. Amen.
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1: 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And that's all that's here, Radio. 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
1: My team, I want to thank you very much. 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Wealth, living in harmony.
2: Yes.
3: On point.
1: You know, I heard of your last harvest, yam harvest.
3: I trust you.
1: Come on, what is this?
3: We are in a very serious situation.
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4: 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The water is bad.
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1: That's what we are. 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
1: Mo,
0: Mo. 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Minim said, but heavy is when you so. Until what do you are? 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
2: 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Bonsam Jesus.
3: Bonsam Jesus.
2: Bonsam Jesus.
3: Yes.
2: That's your number. Remember to us. Yes, Christ. 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So then run or TN A. San or TN.
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0: Pam to be antrance. 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
0: O kai.
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0: Yeah.
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0: Beyi e beyi ye. 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
0: 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Yeah.
1: Na
0: time ben.
1: Da ye Saturday no. Ye be ye no musicals ewia no. 2nd September. Na Sunday no ya san to aso because adwotofo no do so.
0: Enti 3rd na ye ne kese ye pa. Na se Sunday, Saturday ni ene kese.
1: Sunday no, ene ene kese pa.
0: Eh last day no.
1: Aha.
0: Se Saturday ni die. Ebe ba na Sunday kese pa na be wi.
1: Kese pa no.
0: Enti pan se awia na mbe ye no.
1: Aha.
0: Me pontem na maba.
1: Mate.
0: Eba meba. Everybody shall.
1: Amen. Amen.
0: What eye manti bem.
1: September.
0: September.
1: Aye.
0: September.
1: Enge ye no July but bibinti.
0: Sir,
1: September. First week in September.
0: Send ye course be a member.
1: Mate.
0: A question December cry. Yes, you mean ye won't cry. Meba. Yes, you know my year, you'll be to me. Meba.
1: Amen.
0: A yet day, a member.
1: Amen.
0: You don't
1: be
0: Uber Union so.
1: Mate.
0: Many may remember.
1: Mate.
0: Obi Abbe Weho.
1: Amen.
0: A radishow.
1: Amen.
0: Bye bye. A radishow.
1: Amen.
0: Amen. Papa, a home brass here. A home brass here. Crab, I jam in your day, my old day. In the other way, I said, I said, whoa, me rage. I hear yourself, okay, dear. I said, I said, whoa, every day. Me your day, my old day. 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A BP and son Easter bar. 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

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Asana, I am baby. 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Then I'm a wee. Yes, I'm a fine, which I

Oh, be soon more around the castle.